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0: Hello? 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
1: Good morning, ladies and gentlemen. Honorable Minister of Homeland Security, Labour and Technology, Mr. Ali Ihsan. Honorable Minister of Climate Change, Environment and Energy, Mr. Ali Sharif. Senior government officials, representatives from partner institutions, distinguished guests, members of the private sector, innovators, and participants. On behalf of the Maldives Innovation and Digital Company, MINDCO, and the Bank of Maldives, it is my pleasure to welcome you all to the launching ceremony of the National AI and Data Competency Center. My name is Maryam Ana Nasim, and I will be your host for the program. This ceremony commenced with a recitation of Holy Quran by Hamdan Ashraf from the Bank of Maldives. Across the world, artificial intelligence and data are transforming the way countries operate, how governments deliver public services, how businesses innovate, and how people experience everyday life. For the Maldives, this moment is about far more than simply adopting new technology. It is about building a smarter, more connected, and more capable nation, one that uses innovation to strengthen public services, empower industries, create opportunities for young people, and develop solutions tailored to the unique realities and opportunities of our island nation. As part of the launching of National AI and Data Competency Center, COLAB 2026 is positioned as a national platform to bring together government institutions, industry experts, innovators, and emerging talent to explore practical and meaningful applications of AI and data for national development. Over the coming days, participants will take part in discussions, innovation sprints, showcase sessions, and hackathon activities focused on solving real public sector challenges through practical, responsible, and collaborative innovation. This initiative is being carried out under the broader efforts of the National AI and Data Competency Center, a flagship initiative under His Excellency President Dr. Mohamed Muizz's Digital Transformation Vision, Maldives 2.0. To begin today's program, it is my pleasure to invite the Chief Executive Officer and Managing Director of the Bank of Maldives, Mr. Mohamed Sharif, a key partner in COLAB 2026 and the National AI and Data Competency Center Initiative, to deliver his remarks. Ladies and gentlemen, please join me in welcoming Mr. Mohamed Sharif.

بسم الله الرحمن الرحيم. السلام عليكم. Honorable Minister of Homeland Security, Labor and Technology, Ali Ihsan. Ministers, Chairperson of Bank of Maldives, Mr. Ahmad Ali Habib. Chairperson of Mindco, Mr. Sia Halil. Managing Director of Mindco, Ms. Saida Umar. Senior government officials, board members of BML, distinguished guests, developers, colleagues, partners, and all those joining us today. A very warm welcome to you all. It is a great honor to address you at the inauguration of the Maldives AI and Data Competency Center, an initiative that represents an important step forward in our nation's digital transformation journey. We are living through one of the most significant technological shifts of our time. Artificial intelligence and data technologies are reshaping economies, industries, and societies at unprecedented speed. Around the world, governments and businesses are rethinking how services are delivered, how decisions are made, and how opportunities are created. For the Maldives, this moment presents a unique opportunity. As a geographically dispersed island nation, we have always faced challenges of distance and connectivity. Yet, throughout our history, we have repeatedly demonstrated our ability to adopt, innovate, and overcome limitations through technology. Today, AI and data give us the ability to deliver smarter public services, strengthen institutions, improve business efficiency, and create more inclusive opportunities for every citizen across our islands. This vision strongly aligns with the National Digital Transformation Agenda of His Excellency President Dr. Mohamed Muiz and the Maldives 2.0 Initiative. The establishment of this competency center reflects a collective commitment to ensure that the Maldives is not simply adapting to the future, but actively shaping it. I would also like to recognize and thank Mindco, particularly Chairperson Sia Halil and Managing Director Saida Umar for their partnership and dedication in bringing this initiative to life. Collaboration between government, institutions, and the private sector will be essential in building a digitally empowered Maldives. At Bank of Maldives, we view technology not only as a tool for operational efficiency, but as a national enabler of economic inclusion and long-term development. As the national bank, our role extends beyond financial services. We have a responsibility to support national progress, strengthen economic resilience, and ensure that innovation creates meaningful value for communities across the country. The evolution of banking of the Maldives is itself a story of technological transformation. In a nation spread across nearly 1,200 islands, access to banking once required significant travel, paperwork, and time. Today, through digital banking infrastructure, automation, and data-driven services, banking is accessible to almost every Maldivian citizen regardless of location. More than 99.7% of BML transactions now take place through digital channels outside of branches. This transformation has enabled faster services, stronger security, greater convenience, and broader financial inclusion across the Maldives. What began as a response to geographical challenges became a long-term commitment to ensuring that every citizen can participate fully in the modern economy. Today, the next phase of transformation is driven by data and artificial intelligence. AI has the potential to improve how institutions understand customer needs, manage risks, deliver public services, detect fraud, strengthen cybersecurity, and make faster and more informed decisions. For financial institutions, technology is no longer simply supporting operations. It is shaping the future of customer experience, accessibility,
and economic participation. Through this competency center, we aim to help build national capabilities in these emerging technologies by creating opportunities for learning, collaboration, experimentation, and innovation. Our ambition is to support the development of local talent, empower businesses and institutions, and contribute to a stronger digital ecosystem for the Maldives. Over the coming days, we will hear from leading experts and practitioners on how AI and data can create meaningful impact across sectors including finance, tourism, education, governance, and environmental sustainability. Initiatives such as the Collab 26 Hackathon are especially important because they encourage practical innovation and create space for new ideas to evolve into real solutions for national challenges. I encourage all participants to engage fully, exchange ideas openly, and think ambitiously about what we can achieve together. The conversations and collaborations that begin here today can help shape the next generation of services, businesses, and opportunities in the Maldives. Before I conclude, I would like to express my sincere gratitude to His Excellency President Dr. Mohamed Muiz for his leadership and vision for a digitally advanced Maldives. I also extend my appreciation to Minister Ali Hassan and Ministry team, MINDCO, Visa, UNESCO, our international experts and panelists, and the many teams whose hard work made this initiative possible. At Bank of Maldives, we remain firmly committed to leveraging technology to drive innovation, expand inclusion, strengthen communities, and support the continued progress of our nation. Thank you, and I wish you all a productive and inspiring event ahead. Thank you.

Thank you, Mr. Sharif, for your remarks and for highlighting the importance of collaboration and innovation in strengthening national digital capability. The National AI and Data Competency Center is envisioned as a shared national capability focused on enabling practical AI adoption, supporting collaboration across institutions, strengthening national skills and capabilities, and ensuring that solutions developed can be scaled across government. To deliver remarks on the vision behind this initiative and the role of National AI and Data Competency Center in supporting the Maldives' digital transformation journey, it is now my pleasure to invite the Managing Director of MindCo, Ms. Saida Omar. Ladies and gentlemen, please join me in welcoming Ms. Saida Omar.

0: Bismillahir Rahmanir Rahim. Honorable Minister for Homeland Security, Labour and Technology, Minister Ali Hassan. Ministers, Chief Executive Officer of Bank of Maldives, Mr. Mohammed Sharif, Chairperson of BML and MineCo, board members of both MineCo and BML, speakers, members from the expert judging panel, mentors, senior officials from government agencies, private sector representatives, tech community, ladies and gentlemen, assalamu alaikum and a very good morning to you all. At the outset, let me thank Honorable Minister Ali Hassan for accepting our invitation and gracing this milestone event convened under the Maldives 2.0 Digital Transformation Agenda. Thank you, Minister. In the same token, I extend my sincere gratitude to all of you for joining us in today's event. Indeed, it's a privilege to welcome you all to 4 days of action-packed CoLab 26 event. Excellencies, ladies and gentlemen, in February 2025, His Excellency the President of the Maldives, Dr. Mohamed Muiz, in his presidential address to the nation, declared the government's target of increasing ICT sector and digital economy's contribution to GDP to 15% by 2030. In the same year, in May, His Excellency launched the government's vision to make Maldives a digital first nation. Detailed planning followed through, and the roadmap was drafted by August, and it was endorsed by the Cabinet in September 2025. In between, in August 2025, the UNESCO published the Maldives AI Readiness Assessment Report. The findings of the report were not rosy at all. Indeed, it was quite bleak. Lack of coherent national strategy, capability and literacy gaps, limited awareness of the value of AI, regulatory gaps, data governance, and ethics were some of the key findings of this report. The same findings were further repeated in the UNDP 2025 in-depth report of the state of digital in the Maldives. These assessments brought to the forefront and highlighted the real digital capability gaps the public sector is experiencing. And that is reason enough for the government to take affirmative action, to take corrective measures in a world where nations' growth are largely driven and shaped by technological advancements. As a nation, to respond to the capacity and capability gaps under the Maldives 2.0 roadmap, the Pillar 7, which focuses on digital transformation of key sectors, two important milestone activities were included that are directly related to the work program we are initiating today. The first is the launch of the Digital Learning Academy, the Future Institute by MineCo, which was soft launched last year in November. The second is the initiative which we are launching today, the AI and Data Competency Center, to future-proof the public sector digital innovation and improve productivity and efficiency of public service delivery. Ladies and gentlemen, the joining of hands together by MineCo and Bank of Maldives to establish a national-level center of excellence to focus on frontier and disruptive technologies such as AI is a clear commitment by the government to accelerate foundational investments essential to keep the next phase of the nation's development trajectory on the right path. Front-loading national investments in connectivity, compute, context and capability is essential to leapfrog development and benefit from the fast-evolving global AI revolution. Establishment of a dedicated national center on AI and data enables us as a nation to focus our efforts to develop solutions that are culturally and institutionally relevant and aligned with local context. The joint initiative enables us to institute a practical platform and a shared pathway to take AI and data used from scattered interests to nationwide structured delivery. Ladies and gentlemen, across the Maldives, interest in AI has grown quickly. There is curiosity, there is energy. There are ideas in ministries, in public sector agencies, in companies, in schools, in financial sectors, and among many young people. But interest alone does not create national capability. What we need is concerted and structured efforts to support nationwide capability development. Today, much of what is called AI in our context still sits at the edges. Small pilots, vendor demonstrations, isolated automations, or tools brought in from outside and adapted only partially to local needs. We have limited domestic AI talent and uneven data readiness, and many institutions are only beginning to understand what it takes to move from experimentation to operational use. Knowing the limitations, the center's approach therefore will be practical, problem-led, collaborative, and focused on finding solutions that can be reused and scaled while building public sector capability over time. For a country of our size, we cannot afford to rebuild the same capability many times in different places. If one team builds a useful solution, the real value comes when that capability can support more than one service and more than one institution. The center, therefore, will not chase every AI trend that's evolving. Ladies and gentlemen, the official launch of the AI and Data Center today is just a start line. The real work begins after the official launch. Indeed, convening of this event this early would not have been possible if not for the extensive pre-event collaboration and preparation from public sector agencies and the strong partnership of that was forged between MindCore and BML. Therefore, the success of the center should not be measured by this event or by the number of meetings we have held or by the use cases identified or the systems announced and pilots launched. Real success should be measured based on improved outcomes, development, and extent to which wider participation is facilitated through the center's work program and based on the contribution to the digital ecosystem. Success must be measured based on how well we serve those who are left in the margins, how inclusive we are to create space for women and young people to take up technical and leadership roles in the digital world, and based on the kinds of public problems we choose to solve. What we have to remember in this is that inclusion is not separate from capability development. It is part of capability. If the teams are narrow, the thinking will be narrow. If the users are not understood, the systems will not serve them well. And if access to this new capability is uneven, then public value will also be uneven. The Maldives has an opportunity to build the center differently from the start, smaller, more focused, more practical, and more aware of the society it is meant to serve. We know this will take time. We know the foundations are still being built. We know capability is not created through one launch, one event, or one announcement. But this is still an important step because it creates a place where serious work can begin in an organized way. If this center succeeds, it will not be because it sounded impressive at launch. It will be because institutions use it, teams trust it, useful systems are built through it, talent grows through it, and more importantly, because people begin to feel over time that public services are becoming more responsive, more intelligent, and easier to use. And that is the work we ahead of us. So on behalf of MindCore, I thank the Government of Maldives, the Bank of Maldives, our partners, and everyone who has contributed to bringing this center to this stage. Before I conclude, I would like to thank the speakers, judges, mentors, and government agencies for their contribution to make this event a success. Additionally, my deepest gratitude goes to the steering committee members and teams from MindCore and BML for the excellent work carried out to make this event a success. A strong shout out for my team members, Yushao, Ahu, Sean, Hailam, Anna, marketing and IT team members that have contributed immensely to this event and planning and execution. Minister, once again, thank you for taking time to be here with us today and to witness this eventful launch of the AI and Data Center under the Maldives 2.0 roadmap. I wish for a successful event. Thank you. Assalamu alaikum wa rahmatullahi wa barakatuh.
1: Thank you, Ms. Saida, for outlining the vision and importance of building practical national capability in AI and data and innovation. Today, we officially mark the launch.

Bismillah ar-Rahman ar-Rahim. Honorable Minister, Chairperson of the Bank of Maldives, CEO of Bank of Maldives, Chairperson of MindCo, Managing Director of MindCo, the teams and representatives from MindCo, the Bank of Maldives, members of the private sector, the technology community, distinguished guests, ladies and gentlemen. Assalamu alaikum wa rahmatullahi wa barakatuh. Today's launch of the National AI and Data Competency Center, a flagship initiative under President Dr. Mohamed Moeiz's Maldives 2.0 agenda, represents more than an establishment of a new institution. It marks the Maldives' decision to build the national capacity and capability required for the next era of government and economic transformation. Under the leadership of His Excellency President Dr. Mohamed Moeiz, the Maldives 2.0 has set a clear and ambitious direction to build a sovereign, inclusive, and innovation-driven digital first nation capable of delivering trusted, secure, and modern public services at national scale. For the Maldives, digital capability is no longer simply a technology agenda. It is directly connected to how we govern, how competitive our economy becomes, how resilient we are to external shocks, and how we safeguard our long-term sovereignty. As the world moves rapidly towards AI-driven economies and intelligent public services, the Maldives cannot afford to remain a passive observer. We must be prepared not only to adapt new advanced technologies, but to govern, apply, and scale them in ways that strengthen our national interest and serve our people. The Maldives 2.0 recognizes the meaningful digital transformation requires more than platforms and applications. It requires stronger national foundation. We have committed to giving every Maldivian a secure digital identity, a trusted way to sign, transact, and access services online. We are establishing the national framework required for responsible data sharing and governance across the state. We are strengthening cybersecurity resilience to protect critical digital infrastructure and public trust. And we are preparing the modern legal architecture required for AI, digital services, cybersecurity, and trusted digital transactions. These are foundational capabilities of a modern state. Without them, transformation becomes fragmented, difficult to scale, and unable to deliver the level of integration, trust, and efficiency that citizens and businesses rightly expect. The NADCC builds on these foundations by focusing on the next phase of Maldives 2.0, on national AI and data capability, ensuring that Maldives is prepared not only for the digital era, but for the era of intelligence, government, and AI-driven economies. NADCC is not a standalone technology project. It is a strategic national capability designed to strengthen public sector's delivery, improve national and institutional decision-making, accelerate economic transformation, and ensure that advanced technologies are adapted within the framework of governance, trust, and national responsibility as well. At the same time, the global transition towards AI-driven public administration is accelerating rapidly. The real question is whether the states possess the institutions, talent, and the governance required to deploy these technologies responsibly at national scales. NADCC is Maldives' answer to that challenge. The countries that will lead in the coming decade will be those that build trusted systems, sovereign capabilities, skilled talent, and the ability to scale innovation responsibly across the government. That is the national capability the Maldives must build now. We cannot afford to become passive consumers of technologies designed for other contexts, governed by other priorities, and shaped around other national interests. We must build Maldivian capability, talent, and institutions that can shape this transition in our own national interest. That is why a National Center for Competence matters, and that is why today's launch is important for the future direction of the Maldives. NADCC is not a pilot factory. We are not interested in endless proofs of concept that never improve services or reach citizens.

0: It is not a technology showroom chasing every new trend, and it is not a replacement for the private sector. The private sector remains central to innovation, investment, engineering capability, and economic growth. NADCC will instead focus on national challenges that require coordination, trusted governance, and long-term capability building. Every initiative supported through the center must answer one question. Does it create measurable public value? Because success will not be measured by how many systems we announce, but by whether institutions become more effective and citizens experience better public services. Our ambition is not simply to digitize the government. It is to build a more intelligent state, one that can respond faster, plan better, use data more effectively, protect critical systems more intelligently, and deliver services with greater speed, consistency, and trust. An AI-first public sector is not about replacing human judgment or removing accountability. It is about strengthening the state's ability to serve people more effectively. To colleagues across the government, the message is very clear. We're not looking for fashionable technology ideas. We're looking for the hard problems that continue to hold back service delivery, operational efficiency, national resilience, and public trust. No institution can navigate this transition alone. It requires ministries and agencies willing to modernize workflows, strengthen data governance, share responsibility, and build operational capabilities. The Maldives cannot afford a future in which AI just happens to us. Through NADCC, AI must happen with us, through us, and in service of our national priorities. To our partners in private sector, the financial system, and the technology community, NADCC is also an invitation. It's a global experience, and this global experience is clear. The most successful public sector AI programs are built through structured public-private partnerships and collaborations. Governments provide national direction, governance, and public accountability. Industry contributes to engineering capability, operational expertise, infrastructure, and the speed that is required. Our partnership with the Bank of Maldives reflects this approach. It recognizes the national AI capability must remain connected to real operational systems, real economic activities, and real delivery achievements, and real delivery environments as well. As an ADCC involves, we will continue building partnerships across industry, academia, and the broader innovation ecosystem under clear frameworks for governance, public value, and national responsibility. Our long-term objective is very clear: to build a domestic pipeline of Maldivian professionals capable of designing, deploying, governing, and scaling advanced technologies for Maldivian realities and Maldivian priorities. As the Minister of Homeland Security, Labor, and Technology, I also want to address one issue clearly: trust. AI systems used in public services must be accountable. Sensitive data must be protected. Cybersecurity must be strengthened. Human oversight must remain central. And citizens must know that innovation will never run ahead of their rights, privacy, dignity, or security. And this is why our broader legal and institutional reforms around AI digital governance, cybersecurity, and digital identity are so important. This is how the Maldives become AI first, with trust, with accountability, and with sovereignty at the core of it. What does this mean in practical terms to our people? It means faster and more responsive public services. It means fewer delays. It means less friction and better experience for citizens and businesses alike. It means better planning in health, education, infrastructure, and climate resilience through more intelligent use of data that is available. And it means greater opportunities for young Maldivians to build careers, expertise, and companies around the technologies that will shape the future of global economy. Small states that move early, govern well, and build capability deliberately will have advantages that larger states cannot easily replicate. The Maldives has the opportunity to be one of those states. We are agile, we're connected, we have a clear national direction, and we have a generation ready to build it. Today's launch is not the conclusion of a process. It marks the beginning of the next phase of Maldives 2.0. What changes today is what begin building the capability for an AI-first state on top of digital foundations already being built across the government. We are not waiting for every system to be completed before we act. We are using AI to accelerate the digital transformation already underway and to ensure that the Maldives keeps pace with the world moving around rapidly towards intelligent economies and AI-driven public services. From fragmented systems to integrated capability, from isolated pilots to coordinated national delivery, from dependency on external technology to stronger sovereign capability, that is the direction we're now taking as a nation. And the Maldives intends to shape the future, not simply react to it. I thank the Mind Corps for leading this important initiative, Bank of Maldives for stepping forward as a strategic investment partner, and all the ministries and agencies and institutions, experts, partners, all are contributing to this national effort. With that, I am honored to formally launch the National AI and Data Competency Center, a flagship initiative under President Dr. Mohamed Muiz's Maldives 2.0 agenda, the Maldives AI Lab.
1: Introducing Maldives AI Lab, the shared national platform for practical, responsible, and measurable use of AI and data across the government and priority sectors. A flagship initiative under His Excellency President Dr. Mohamed Muiz's Maldives 2.0 agenda, Maldives AI Lab is designed to create scalable, governed, and reusable AI solutions. While interest in AI is growing, national gaps are real. Infrastructure, regulation, national capability. Maldives AI Lab marks a structured first step towards addressing them nationally in the public sector in partnership with the private sector. 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
0: And that, ladies and gentlemen, is the Maldives AI Lab. Thank you so much.
2: 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We now invite all guests to join us for refreshments and networking. 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Thank you.
3: At the Bank of Maldives, BMLA, Maldives Innovation and Digital Company, Mind Corps, a Guliking CoLab 26 kenam ga kuri agenda hikatan iftitah kurma bevi khas rasmiyat nimige mide mi rasmiyat ka em 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

Hello and welcome to PSM News in English with me, Ismail Farish, here on the Vihirajayage Adu. First, let's look at the headlines. The bodies of the four Italian divers who went missing while diving is located. The government of Maldives and Saudi Arabia holds discussion to strengthen bilateral ties between the two countries. Minister of Homeland Security, Labour and Technology announces that the National AI and Data Competency Centre, or Maldives AI Lab, serves as an open invitation for private businesses to collaborate and share technical capacity. Now the news in detail. The bodies of the four Italian divers who went missing while diving is located. The Maldivian National Defense Force, MNDF, conducted a special operation to locate the missing individuals. The MNDF confirmed that the bodies of all four missing people have been found. In a statement regarding the incident, the MNDF said that today's operation to locate the four missing tourists involved the MNDF Coast Guard, police services, and experienced Finnish divers arranged by the Italian government. The operation successfully located the bodies of the missing individuals. The MNDF stated that the bodies of the four tourists were found inside the cave where they had been diving. The authority also noted that efforts would continue in upcoming dives over the coming days to recover the bodies from the cave. To assist with the operation, three experienced divers from Finland had arrived in the Maldives yesterday. The chief government spokesperson, Mohammad Hussein Sharif, has stated that this team is currently conducting orientation dives to become familiar with the dive site before undertaking the deep dives to recover the bodies. Speaking to PSM News, the spokesperson informed that these divers have experience in dangerous operations such as these, having previously worked on such missions in many countries across the globe. The spokesperson stated that the divers from the Maldivian Coast Guard and the Maldives Police Service will be assisting the Finnish team on this mission, noting that they would not be carrying out deep dives. Two Maldivian companies are also supporting this team, with the specialist divers having brought comprehensive diving equipment during their arrival in the Maldives. The MNDF Coast Guard Maritime Rescue Coordination Center, MRCC, had received reports at approximately 1:45 p.m. on Thursday that five Italian divers had gone missing while diving in Wav Atoll. Subsequently, the MNDF launched an extensive search operation utilizing both maritime vessels and aircrafts to locate the divers. The government of Maldives and Saudi Arabia holds discussion to strengthen bilateral ties between the two countries. The discussions was held via a courtesy phone call with Maldives' Foreign Minister Irtisham Adam and Saudi Arabia's Minister of Foreign Affairs, Prince Faisal bin Farhad Al Saud. The Ministry of Foreign Affairs detailed, during this telephone conversation, the long-standing close ties between the two countries were highlighted and dialogue was exchanged about methods of reinforcing this relationship. Minister Irtisham expressed her gratitude for the contributions made by Saudi Arabia to the development of the Maldives. Furthermore, she noted her appreciation for including Maldives in the Makka Route Initiative, the services provided for Hajj pilgrims, and the warm welcome provided to Maldivian delegates during bilateral visits to the country. In conclusion, Minister Irtisham assured that the Maldives remains ever committed to supporting regional peace and security through joint discussion and cooperation. The Maldives National University's Faculty of Arts and the Indian High Commission jointly convened a seminar to mark the 60th anniversary of the establishment of diplomatic relations between the Maldives and India. The gathering drew senior leadership from the university, Indian High Commissioner to the Maldives, G. Balasubramaniam, high-ranking officials from the High Commission, and students currently enrolled at the institution. Presentations delivered during the proceedings systematically analyzed the historic relationship that has flourished between the Maldives and India over the past six decades. Seeking to foster a cohesive narrative rather than a fragmented overview, presenters explored a wide array of bilateral engagements, specifically addressing the impact of climate change, the pursuit of sustainable development, shared historical and cultural ties, and ongoing cooperative efforts within the healthcare sector. The sessions expanded into critical strategic areas, detailing substantive information regarding economic advancement and trade, educational and human resource development, international relations,

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